0: No, it's not. I heard you talking a minute ago. I know you don't talk like that.
1: Neither do you, because nobody actually talks like this. You choose to talk like this. Today, I chose to talk like this. Pretty fucking annoying, isn't it?

0: 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And keeping the connection between the two genres alive.
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1: Hey, hey.

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I say you look so fine that I really wanna make you mine. 4, 5, 6, come on and get your kicks. Now you don't need to.

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Take my hand and come with me, because you look so fine that I really wanna make you mine. I said you look so fine that I really wanna make you mine. 4, 5, 6, come on and get your kicks. Now you don't need a